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1: Got it.
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0: and 2 Lincoln 3. 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
0: We need contact with that RO vehicle. 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

0: 17037 Berriam Street. Caller would like to be seen for a domestic assault report. She does have injuries, is refusing ambulance. I believe that the male suspect is at Timber Rivers Park. 1941. Two King 23. Nelson Park, 0910th Avenue. We have a 10-year-old.
1: Yeah.
0: 1941.

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0: through Bravo 37.
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0: 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We have an open line within 32 meters. Just hearing people talking in the background.
1: Okay, I'm in the area. Can you hear me? Hold up.
0: 10-4.

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1: 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Caller stated that a female locked him out of the house. He just wants to get items and leave, and that he said he is intoxicated.
2: Heavy.
1: 21.
3: King 24 back.
1: 2 King 24 21. Two King 20. Sorry, who's the F?
4: 25.

0: some King cars were out to Carlson Drive. 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They were not in play, and there's a female and their daughter inside.
1: Okay.

0: Information for cars on us. Hustle DK driver, North Phones, Coon Creek from Maine, for a black sedan, Zebra Frank Lincoln 2008 that was all over the roadway and almost struck the caller's vehicle. 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
1: 25. 36.

0: 2023.
1: Holland Glen Senior Living 3715 Coon Rapids Boulevard, Unit 228, ambulance and rescue en route for 94 females. Holding reading.
0: Got it.
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1: Have rescue, please.
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1: Copy.
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1: Okay,
0: 2021.

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0: At that same intersection, looks like I have possibly a separate motorcyclist eastbound bunker. I'm blocking the turn lane. Should be a gray Honda. I'll just stack that one on you.
1: Okay.
0: 2029.
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1: Plenty there.
2: 1526, clear.
1: 13, I said, 23rd. To Lincoln 30, a follow-up phone call.

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0: Copy.
1: 2048.
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0: cell phone, Soundlink Boulevard from Highway 10. Looks like almost to Northwood Boulevard. Check the welfare of a male who had been walking in the middle of Highway 10. Is now on around like black male wearing a blue polo shirt and blue jeans. Has a backpack. Appeared to be stumbling.
1: Copy.
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0: Everybody's heard what happened. 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The dark blue cat hole, Robert Yellow David 849 that was swerving out over the lane line. Bennett is clear to type the section 28. Jackson Street, Hanley, Colorado, California, 921-12. Zero
1: 59,
0: we got voice.
1: Zero 59, copy.
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1: 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Ambulance and rest en route for a 49-year-old female. Difficulty.
0: Got it.
1: 2113.
0: King 23, clear to have it.
1: King 23, 2113.

0: 31. 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
1: Copy.
0: 21:15.

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0: Residents at the core, 7700 Sunland Drive. 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Ongoing issue sounds like three males, one's a white male with short blonde hair, blue shorts, and one wearing black shirt and jeans.
1: Copy.
0: 2124.

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0: 8408 178th Lane. 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It's been there for about an hour unoccupied. Black Honda Passport and Seabrook stamped George 204. It is clear to that type of vehicle out of Wyoming. I made a phone call after checking.
1: Okay.
0: 2130.

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0: Little Caesars, 350, 24,000. 2 vehicle property damage in the parking lot. We have black Mercedes and the silver RAV4.
1: Okay.
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0: 5856, what is this?
1: 5856.
0: Westbound Highway, entrance ramp, Robert, X-ray, George, 564.
1: Copy, go westbound 10 ramp from which street?
0: From Hanson.
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0: 10-2-34.
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0: 14024 Dodrell Street. Check on the suspicious vehicle parked on the street. Caller believes it's narcotics related. Be a red Chevy pickup truck parked in the grassy area south of the address. Unknown if occupied, plate on it is David Super Nora 396, which comes back to a red Chevy Colorado out of Lino.
1: Heavy.
0: 2235.

0: 33, I'll be out with mailing a bike, Coon Rapids Boulevard, 6-7.
1: Copy. And is there a King car that's switched to Ellie Edmond for a friendly car?
0: 32, 34, I can.
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0: The Speedway 1523, Coon Rapids Boulevard, check on a male in the candy aisle not wearing any shoes, possibly under the influence of a white male, pants, shirt, and shorts.
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0: 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He's around.
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Thank you.

0: 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We're starting a line of the standby for the RP.
1: Hey.
0: 23-22.

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We have not started line up for this. 23-25.

0: I'm trying to catch up to King William X-ray 438. We're on the service drive of Highway 10 westbound from Sunfish. It's Wayne.
1: Copy that. Westbound service drive 10 from Sunfish. Fleeing, are you going to pursue?
2: 37, I'm right behind them.
1: Are you going to pursue?
3: Yeah, 10-4. We're coming to us up here, I believe, just east of Ramsey.
1: Copy that. Listen to a stop just east of Ramsey Boulevard. That's holding me around 7-2337.
3: And we're still continuing. 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We'll take the channel for now.
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3: 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Just north of 10. We do a high risk stop.
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0: 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Early first and slow.
1: 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You're fine there. Other cars console.

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0: Motorcycle with a truck complete. 65 northbound, 181st.
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0: 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Ridge Apartment 637 East River Road, Unit 13, having fire alarm. There's a smell of smelly apartment, just the apartment alarm is sounding.
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0: 10-4, routine, okay.
1: 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And we're...
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0: 11750 Crooked Lake Boulevard. We had a 911 open line. 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

597 Walton 43rd Lane. I'll advise that his wife during argument just texted him saying call the police on County of Minnesota. 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She should be driving a black Equinox. 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Unknown how long ago she left hospital. 316.

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0: Seventh Ave, East Main Street. 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
0: 317.
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0: Speedway 1327 Hanson Boulevard, or two males that were standing outside yelling, told the RP that he couldn't wait until 5 when they were open. They both left, but one male possibly walked towards the car wash side. 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
1: Got it.
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0: 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Speaking, 34, your status.

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1: There's another motorcyclist waiting for me. He's on Highway 10 coming up to Foley. I won't be pursuing it. 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
0: Got any idea of a bike description or a rider description at all?
1: It was a unknown color off the map.
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0: 609.

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0: Temperature specialist 3175 Bridge Street for a 53-year-old female who can't walk and in pain, ambulance rescue.
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0: One phone call for a 27-year-old female with stomach pain and blood throw.
1: Come, have a line of this.
0: 632.

0: McLeod Street, Reservoir Boulevard, 15-minute delay on a suspicious male on an electric scooter that was wearing all black, approached the caller making racial comments and threats towards them. They'd like a phone call after checking the area.
1: Copy.
0: 637.

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0: 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He's suicidal and wants his life in front of an officer.
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0: 659.

0: One item.
1: One item.
0: Hold for it. 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
0: Yeah.

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1: 1 unit 11.
0: One 5236 Trinium Circle, unit number 1, for a 41-year-old female who fell this morning in slurred speech. Ambulance is in rescue and route.
1: Okay.
0: 8 o'clock.

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0: 1 Kings 16. Classic Bowl 11707 Romney Boulevard, alarm company reporting an audible burglar alarm.
1: One King 16, we're on the PD, 3 on, please sound the alarm.
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0: One King 14 at 809.
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0: One King 15 at 809.

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0: I've been 83rd Avenue, probation advising of a male through community corrections making concerning text messages. Male also has a warrant for pickup.
2: 815. King 17 alert.
0: King 17, 815.

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If I didn't mention it on A16.

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1: Farmstead 137 at 33 Clay Street, number 429, for a 32-year-old female with difficulty breathing, ambulance, and rescue.
0: Over.
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0: The RP would now like to be seen. Negative, no injuries.
1: Copy. Can you start the fire for possible extradition of that?
0: 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E45.

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1: 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Half fire, but
0: T-47.

0: Yeah.
1: I'll do my 2851. One Union 11. After your base for a civil report.
0: Copy.
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0: We're starting a rescue and ambulance to Mississippi View Apartments, 11020 Mississippi Boulevard, number 105, for a 57-year-old female who is having vertigo.
1: Copy. If needed.
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1: One King 14, I have it.
0: 114 at 916. Five Bravo 45 is continuing down.
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1: 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One 14, information on your computer.
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0: One team for Scant May 58. One team. Avenue for a 60-year-old male. Team out and rescue.
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0: 958.
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0: Okay. 958.

0: 17, 13.
1: Oh, 13.
0: Good afternoon, Boulevard. In the pathway, him.
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0: And can I get a cross check for you?
1: One Union 12, I'm clear, and I'll take that other medical.
0: One Union 12 at 10 o'clock. One Union 15, can I get a cross street?
1: One Union 15, narcissist.
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0: 1 King 16, can you start a line on routine for possible hold?
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0: 11 o'clock.

0: One King 11.
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0: In 29th and Abbasid in a white 29th lane for an escort.
1: Copy.
0: Left on 3.
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0: Point King 15, 11 on 3.

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0: 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Unable to call back, it's 911 only.
1: Copy.
0: 1135.
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0: 1 King.

0: Swarm King 12 at 11:36. One Union 11.
1: One Union
0: 11. 1230 Azure 8th Street for a 7-year-old male who's unable to walk on her left leg. Ambulance and rescue are en route.
1: Copy. I'm aligned with it.
0: 1137.

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0: 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That it was a thin white male, brown hair, blue shirt, and army green jeans. 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
0: 10-4, have a line of ice.
1: Oh, okay, good.
2: Five, row 75, car's clear.
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0: A motorist stayed on Cedar Lake Boulevard, west of the Rum River, for a Tom Lincoln 735.
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1: 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Angel, check you.
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1: Copy.
0: 12 cents.
2: What do you need? 15 have it.
0: 15 has a 12 cents.

0: Or is it?
1: 14260 Highway 65. Callers said there's multiple vehicles that are on the property that should not be there. Sounds like they would like them trespassed.
0: Copy.
1: 1460.

0: 20 Union 11.
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1: Copy. 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
1: Copy, your line of rise.
0: Okay. 15:45 when you're available, phone call. Animal.
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0: 12:49.

And make sure our president or close driver last seen in the area of North Bell and 35 from the link. It's going to be a white tear all over the road, almost 50 vehicles. Nobody is following citizen advice. Keep the respect to 12:50.

0: in the area of 13345 John Quill Street. Caller said that there's been a car that keeps circling the neighborhood slowly about 6 times now. It's a black Toyota, unknown license plate, occupied by 2.
1: 10-4.
0: 1233.

0: One King first.
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0: At your base for a fraud report.
1: Okay.

0: Okay.
1: Myself and five rebel says will be at 4th and Highline on a homeless encampment.
0: 1300.

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0: Lake Apartment. Highway 65, unit number 10. For a male who's not responsive, he is breathing and believes that he's diabetic.
1: Copy.
0: 1301. Information for cars on the reckless trail. In the area of Highway 10 and Main Street. On Main Street, caller seen children that were bouncing around in the vehicle, not buckled in. It's going to be a Ford Express. Last train is on

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0: 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He is committing the bleeding from the mouth, ambulance out.
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0: Seth Adams, 1830 121st Avenue, unit number 4. 31-year-old female who's 26 weeks pregnant and is dizzy and tingly on one side. Ambulance and rescue is en route.
1: Copy.
0: 1328.
1: One King 16. We'll replace valve.
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0: McDonald's 11364, Felicia. The door has a cut on their head. Ambulance and rescue. 1335. One King 17. One 1650, I'll make note. Yes, Street Fair 911 open lines.
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2: 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Mall at 45 is going to be a property damage accident, noise.
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0: One 8406 Lakeview Point Drive for a welfare check and a party. Claire said he's been out of a job and dog is reduced away. Fired him with alcohol. Was over for a long time and recently relapsed. Name is online. One phone call for checking.
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0: 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Caller said, that he is back near the Waukesha northbound.
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0: Chino.
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1: Area of Humming Bird Street and 107th checked on children in a golf cart. Caller believes that it's too low to the ground. Concerned they may get hit.
0: Cover.
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0: 2011. 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Hello, call directly from a 72-year-old male. Possible mental health. Would like a spot.
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0: 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Forty-five-year-old male, possible dislocated knee at the waist. Full ambulance rescue.
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0: One 00081 Douglas Street for a GPS medical alarm for a female who fell and hit her head, 73 years old. Alarm company.

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0: 1444.
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0: 1119 Yukon Street for an 87-year-old male, difficulty breathing, ambulance rescue.
2: Okay.
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2: 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I'm in the area of that. Can you hang up and call that?
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0: $15.52. Information prior on a reckless driver lesson eastbound at Highway 10 after Armstrong collision back in yellow. Then I doors over. They were sliding up and down. Nobody is following. Case number is 684-1553.

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1: 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Callers would like to be seen regarding a neighbor harassment report.
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0: I'm a caller following what they think is an intoxicated driver. It's going to be westbound, crosszone from Lexington. It's an Avery trucking dump truck that's swerving all over the road.
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0: You're like a three. 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
1: 1538.

0: Vista Prairie, 23440 Ambassador Boulevard, number 243, for a 92-year-old female on the second floor that just had a seizure, currently conscious and breathing. Ambulance rescue.
1: Copy, I'm advised.
0: 10-4, and then I have a holding harassment report at 24358 Riverbank Lane.
2: Twenty-six.
0: 11524 Yucca Street for a 67-year-old male difficulty breathing. Ambulance.
2: Got it.
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0: We have a male texting us now saying that he thinks everything is fine and he doesn't believe that anyone is even at the location.
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1: Got it.
0: Something 15.
1: Row 49, I got it.
0: Row 49, 17:15.

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1: To Lincoln 30.
0: "207 on Polk Street. RP came upon a male on the ground, very intoxicated, requesting an ambulance."
1: Got it.
0: 1720.

0: information workers on a reckless driver last seen in the area of 7th and Bunker Lake Boulevard. They were last seen southbound. The white GMC truck that almost took off the caller's front bumper, driving erratic, license plate King Union of Robert 168. Nobody is following. Plate clears out of Wyoming. Case number 753.
1: Number 26, Joe.
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0: 79.

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1826.

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1: Union

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It's going to be a blue minivan and a... no follower. Case number is 1818 at 1855.

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Bunker Lake. 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